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1: The families of two police officers killed in a wrong-way crash on the A66 have described them as heroes. 37-year-old PC Matthew Blades and 38-year-old PC Tom Clough died when a Volkswagen Passat crashed into their police vehicle. Prime Minister Andy Burnham's in Kyiv on his first overseas trip since taking office. He's marking Ukraine's Independence Day and reaffirming Britain's support, Dave Cronin reports.
2: Andy Burnham says Ukraine should be in no doubt that the UK will stand with it for as long as it takes. The Prime Minister is in Kyiv for Independence Day events and will chair its first meeting of the Coalition of the Willing. His visit comes amid fresh tensions with Moscow over the reported use of British-made drones. Burnham says Russia's threats will only strengthen Britain's resolve and that Ukraine's security is also the UK's security.
1: Cross Country says it expects to run a full service today. It's after a power cut caused widespread cancellations across its network. And Liverpool were able to rescue a late-to-all draw from their trip to St James's Park. That's the latest from Radio News Hub. I'm Johnny Holmes.
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1: A chilly start across the north, but another fine and dry day for many. Skies turning hazy across Devon and Cornwall with an increased chance of showers, highs of 24.

0: Burnham has chosen Ukraine for his first foreign visit as Prime Minister. He's in Kyiv for Independence Day celebrations and talks on the country's future security. Dave Cronin has more.
1: The visit is designed to send a clear message of support from the new Prime Minister. Andy Burnham will meet Ukrainian leaders, take part in Independence Day commemorations, and hold talks with allies backing Ukraine. Burnham says the friendship between Britain and Ukraine will outlast the conflict.
0: The two police officers killed in a wrong-way crash on the A66 have been described as heroes by their loved ones. PC Matthew Blades, age 37, and PC Tom Clough, who was 38, died when a Volkswagen Passat crashed into their police vehicle seconds after a pursuit was terminated. Cross Country said it will run a full service today after a power cut resulted in major cancellations across its network. The train operator said a very limited number of trains would run from around 6 p.m. on Sunday, and pizza chain Domino's is to recruit 5,000 new workers in the next few months. That's the latest from Radio News Hub. I'm Johnny Holmes.
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0: A chilly start across the north, but another fine and dry day for many. Skies turning hazy across Devon and Cornwall with an increased chance of showers, highs of 24 degrees.

0: The train operator said a very limited number of trains would run from around 6 p.m. on Sunday, and pizza chain Domino's is to recruit 5,000 new workers in the next few months. That's the latest from Radio News Hub. I'm Johnny Holmes.
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0: A chilly start across the north, but another fine and dry day for many. Skies turning hazy across Devon and Cornwall with an increased chance of showers, highs of 24 degrees.

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1: The families of two police officers killed in a wrong-way crash on the A66 have described them as heroes. 37-year-old PC Matthew Blades and 38-year-old PC Tom Clough died alongside five other people when a Volkswagen Passat crashed into their police vehicle in Teesside. Five people have been arrested after police shut down an unlicensed music event in Little Snoring, Norfolk, in the early hours of Sunday. Officers seized sound equipment and are investigating who organised the event. We can make landscapes resilient to drought. That's the message to the National Trust after the success of a river restoration scheme at one of their estates. Ben Eardley is their spokesperson.
2: I think it's seeing nature as natural infrastructure, so making the government aware that really nature is critical infrastructure and it should be at the forefront of our planning.
1: And Scottish toddler Molly Murray of Montrose has a rare genetic

0: This is Coast Radio News.
1: More than £250,000 has been raised for the families of two police officers who died in a railway crash on the A66. PC Matthew Blades and Tom Clough were killed when a car driving the wrong way on a dual carriageway crashed into their vehicle. The five teenagers in the other car were also pronounced dead at the scene. The Prime Minister's agreed to provide Ukraine with blueprints to produce long-range missiles. He's in Kyiv for Independence Day celebrations and talks on the country's security. Cross Country say a full service will run today after a power cut resulted in cancellations. The train operator says a very limited number of trains would run from around 6 p.m. yesterday. And Manchester City came through a tough test at home to Bournemouth yesterday, claiming a 2-1 comeback win.
2: Yeah, the impact was unbelievable. But it's that kind of player. I like Ryan.
1: Enzo Maresca revealed Ryan Shirky had not been happy on the bench. From Radio News Hub, I'm Lucy Gorman-Lee.
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1: Fundraisers for two police officers killed in a runway crash on the A66 have reached £250,000. PC Matthew Blades and Tom Clough were killed when a car being pursued by police hit the marked armed response vehicle seconds after the chase was terminated. The five teenagers in the other car were also pronounced dead. Andy Burnham's agreed to provide Ukraine with blueprints to produce long-range missiles. The Prime Minister is currently visiting Kyiv for Independence Day. Cross Country says it'll run a full service today after a power cut resulted in major cancellations across its network. And Liverpool were able to rescue a late 2-2 draw from their trip to St James's Park. Liverpool head coach Andoni Iraola explained why Dominic Szoboszlai took the stoppage time penalty.
2: Alexis also was on the pitch and he's a very good penalty taker. Cody, we have a lot, but I think Dom showed the level.
1: From Radio News Hub, I'm Lucy Gorman-Lee.
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1: Chilly across the north, but another fine and dry day for many. Feeling warm, but with gusty winds across the south and west, with a high of 25 degrees Celsius.

Good morning, South East Northumberland. It is me, Kieran P, and I'm in for Mr. Jeff today. How have you been, everybody? It's been a while since I've done a breakfast show cover, and it feels brilliant. Well, not the fact that it's very early in the morning and I was here till late at night doing some essential maintenance on our systems. Now, that is what we call a good cause. I do love it here at Coast Radio. Now, if you're not familiar with what I do all the tech here. And I do the dance show after Missy B on a Saturday at 9 p.m. Bringing you all the brand spanking new tunes, which is throughout the dance music scene. So if that's your music type, why not tune in Saturday from 9 p.m. But other than that, it's breakfast, so it's a completely different vibe today. So you want requests and shout-outs? Nice and simple. Get in touch with me. All you got to do is one of three things. You can either give me a call here in the studio on 01670 432107. 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I'm going to be taking you all the way up till 10 a.m. with some awesome music. We're easing in for the first hour. Then we're going to stop hitting some absolute classics and sing-alongs from 8 till 9. So you know what to do. Get in touch. Give me a shout. Request. Or you just want to say hello. Get in touch. We're here till 10. Bringing you some awesome breakfast music. And of course, nearly got my words tied there. We're also going to be doing some of the travel as well around. Just looking across to my left where the other screen is. And at the minute it's looking all right, but yeah, it's just gone 7 o'clock. Well, of course. But I thought I'd give you a quick look. New beginnings looking clear at the moment. So is Ashington. Blythe as well. North Seaton roundabout seems okay at the moment, touch wood. But if you do see different on the roads, and it is safe to do so, give me a call. 01670 432107. WhatsApp text 07858 429316. And a good old email on studio@coastradio.co.uk. We're going to continue with the easing in tunes. So enjoy.

again. Just me. Just making sure that I am still awake, as it's very early in the morning for me here. And as I said before, I was here till late-ish last night, updating the systems to make sure the experience for the listeners is top-notch. Anyway, that was my foot. You know, when you try and move under a desk, you don't really, you forget something, then you just hit it with your foot. I've just done that. Very silly of me. So yes then, it is Monday the 24th of August. Very close to September now, isn't it? And before you ask, I am not going to mention what's at the end of the year. I am definitely not. And the reason for that is, it's already started. So I'm going to leave it there. You all know what I'm talking about. And before you start messaging going, oh no, don't remind me, I'm not saying it. I'm not saying a word. Absolutely not. Anyway, this is Breakfast with me, Kieran P, covering for Mr. Jeff, of course. He asked me last night, would I mind covering? I went, yeah, of course not. I'm up in the area anyway, so I thought, yeah, why not? And it was nice and warm yesterday, wasn't it, on a Sunday? And as I'm now based more Yorkshire way, it's been mega hot down there. And I do miss up here with a nice breeze off the sea. As you do. Anyway, enough about me. It's all about you. How are you? How are you doing? You're getting ready for work on this Monday morning? Just think to the parents. School starts soon. Which means carpool time. Over to that. How did they do GCSEs? All good? Same for the A-levels? All good as well? Do let me know. Let's start a talking point. Do remember you can call me on 01670... messed that up already. 01670 432 107. Don't forget to text on WhatsApp on 07858 429 316. I do have the email open as well. Give me an email, studio@coastradio.co.uk. Now, of course, when you are about on the roads, I will be doing some traffic updates from time to time. At the minute, it seems fine as it was last time. I'm not seeing no red lines yet. But if you see something that I'm not aware of and it is completely safe to do so, do contact me on those details again and I'll give you them again. The telephone 01670 432 107. I'm going to say it like that actually instead of zeros. Too much to say. Text WhatsApp 07858 429 316. And of course email studio@coastradio.co.uk. Get in touch. Requests, dedications, shout-outs. You just want to have a chin wag. There, the medium. Get in touch. We're going to continue now with some awesome tunes. We've got a bit of Stevie Wonder on the way, Diana Ross and Supremes, and a bit of Fleetwood Mac. 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

bit of Marvin Gaye and Tammy Terrell. And some banging tunes to start off to ease you into the morning. So how are you doing out there in Coast Radio Land? Do get in touch. 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I'm here till 10 o'clock. Just checking on the roads around. I'm not seeing no reds at the moment, which is good. But then again, it is 20 to 8 in the morning. So other than these absolute classics that are coming to you this lovely morning, the sun is out, it's Monday, it's the start of the weekend. If you're feeling a bit Monday bluesy, I've got the fix for you just before 9 o'clock. So in the second hour, I'll put a few toe-tapper bangers on for you. How's that sound? Similar to what's in the background, this is just my talk-over tune whilst I do natter some absolute nonsense into the microphone. I'm a lady, I'm not a man. MNC is my ambition. So yes, how was your weekend? Do let me know. Loads of things happening. We've got Part in the Park next week as well. We've also got the workers event as well that I'll be there for, part of Coast Radio. Workers Fair, something like that. I think so. My mind's literally just gone a blank at the moment, which is quite silly for me, but it happens from time to time. I'm only human at the end of the day. So let me know, are you going away for the bank holiday weekend? Are you going to any of the festivals? Are you partying hard? That's what we need to know. We can give you a big up, big shout out. Are you going with your friends? Are you going with the family? Are you going for the day? Are you going for the whole weekend? Do let me know, because I know my mind's just gone a little bit silly then. A school is starting soon. It's like, okay. Kids aren't going to like it, but the parents will be like, yes! Sorry, kids. Now then. Traffic, as I say, North Sea roundabout looks all right. New Biggins is looking fine at the moment. I am looking around Ashington. Nothing is showing up yet. Which is also very, very, very good. Blythe looking all right. I'm just going down towards the tunnel. That seems to be all right at the moment. Just remember, any time now, it's going to start to back up, which is normally the way. So if you're seeing something that I have not said yet, do, being completely and utterly safe to do so, get in touch, 01670 432 107. Give me a ring. WhatsApp and text 07858 429 316. And of course, get hold of me, studio@coastradio.co.uk. I am here in the studio till 10 o'clock, covering for Mr. Jeff on The Breakfast Show. What have we got coming up now? Well, next even. A little bit of madness on the way. Chic still to come. Cool and the Gang. Bit of Snow Patrol as well. That's going to come. I'm not going to tell you which one yet. And then in hour two, as you're doing the commute, I'm going to play you some banging tunes that you're going to be expecting to hear over the bank holiday weekend. I am going to be out and about. I'm going to try and go live with this special one I've pre-recorded for Saturday, just in case. You know what it's like, loads of people out and about and the signal is atrocious. No, it's not, but you can't get any data. It's a pain in the backside, but never mind. Anyway, enough of me waffling on absolute pure nonsense. Let's continue with the tunes here on Coast Radio.

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joining me again. So I'm just doing another quick check on the roadways. And it is still looking clear. Ooh, chairs creaking. Okay, now I've just updated the screen. It's not getting clear. So North Seaton roundabout is getting... it's gone red. Northbound, of course. So you're looking a few minutes additional there. Now, as you're going down toward North Seaton, that is starting to back up a bit, and you've got a bit of red as you merge on from Bedlington Blythe Way. Bedside, I should say. So that's southbound. That's getting pretty busy already. So do take care. Add an additional 10 minutes on. So North Seaton is getting busy as well. Do take care. That's in all directions. And then as you're coming from the join by Seagull, that's getting pretty busy as well. So do take care. Add some additional timings onto your journey. Make sure you get there safe. Looking around Ashington itself, Ashington seems fine at the moment. It's just the North Seaton roundabout, which is showing a backup, probably a couple of minutes, as you're heading northbound. Now, however, if I have missed something, do let me know when it's completely safe to do so. Give me a call, 01670 432107, or text WhatsApp 07858 429316. 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It is Monday, the 24th of August. We're not far away from the bank holiday. And that's the last one until towards the end of the year. I'm not going to name what is at the end of the year. Things have already started to come out. Some shops are playing this type of music. But don't worry, I'm not touching that yet. And I'm definitely not touching that yet. I was looking on social media the other day, right? And the usual Mariah Carey photo saying that she's starting to thaw out. Which means one thing. The build-up is on its way. Oh, dear. We're not even out of August yet and the build-up is starting. We've got Halloween before then. And Bonfire Night. I just don't get why they keep bringing it out earlier and earlier and earlier. But it's just one of those. Well, just literally had a message come in just this second as I've been talking. So it's a big shout from Jason from the Cramlington Village Club. He says, can I give a massive shout out for this Saturday, the 29th of August? They have a fantastic band called Smash Hits 80s and 90s. The doors open from 6:30 and they still have tickets left. You can pay on the door and that's at £5. Now that looks something like I definitely want to be a part of, but unfortunately, as it's bank holiday, I'm gigging myself. And when it comes to bank holiday and you gig like myself and a few of our presenters do, we're out all the time. Just putting it into perspective, on that 29th on the Saturday, I am up in Morpeth doing the workers' fair. And then after that, I'm back down to Yorkshire to gig. Bearing in mind, I'll be gigging Friday night in Yorkshire. I am not getting much sleep this next weekend. But it is highly worth it. Getting ourselves out there, out in the community. We've also got Party in the Park as well that's taking place. One of our representatives is going on the Naughty 90s on festival. I am so jealous. But then, work is work as it is. And of course, she'll be representing out there like I'll be representing during the day on the Saturday. But for this 80s and 90s band at the Cramlington Village Club, make sure you get down to that. There are tickets left, and as I say, it is £5 on the door.
Highly worth it. I've heard so many positive things over at the Cramlington Village Club. And there's talk of something very special happening there for Coast Radio. But I'm not going to say too much just yet. Anyway, it's time to get back to some of the tunes. We've got the news on the way very shortly. But I'm going to kick off with a little bit of reggae. So let's do this. Coming up, we've got Sweat in a Circle, Shakedemus with Tease Me, then the news, and then back to some awesome music. Keep it close. Here we go.

0: This is
1: the race for the families of two police officers who died in a crash on the A66. PC Matthew Blades and Tom Clough were killed when a car driving the wrong way on a dual carriageway crashed into their vehicle. The five teenagers in the other car were also pronounced dead at the scene in the early hours on Saturday. Andy Burnham's agreed to provide Ukraine with blueprints to produce long-range missiles. The Prime Minister is currently visiting Kyiv for Independence Day celebrations. Drivers are being told to expect a frantic Friday. The summer bank holiday getaway is expected to be the busiest on the roads in more than a decade. And Manchester City came through a tough test at home to Bournemouth yesterday, claiming a 2-1 comeback win.
2: Yeah, the impact was unbelievable. But it's that kind of player. I like Ryan. I told him also after the game.
1: Enzo Maresca says Ryan Shirky had not been happy on the bench. From Radio News Hub, I'm Lucy Gorman-Lee.
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1: Chilly across the north, but another fine and dry day for many. Feeling warm, but with gusty winds across the south and west, with a high of 25 degrees Celsius.

Also want to do a big shout out to Missy B. She just messaged in saying morning. I've done the same. Good morning. Right, it's time to look at the roads at 10 past 8. Okay, North Sea roundabout heading northbound. It's not showing as bad, but there's a little bit there. A few minutes extra. Now, I'm looking at the 189 from Seymour? Moor Farm, that's it. You can tell I don't live around here anymore. So Moor Farm roundabout heading southbound is showing pretty congested all the way up to near enough the Bebside turnoff. I can't see if it's saying anything about roadwork, so do bear that in mind. So do give yourself an extra 10 minutes when you are out and about. Tyne Tunnel, that is starting to get really busy now, so do add additional time there and take care as well. Looking around, Bebside has a little bit of traffic near... Where is it? Near the train line, by the Bebside fuel station, so yeah. That's getting a little bit chocker. Looking around Ashington, it does not look that bad, apart from the North Seaton roundabout on the northbound. Now, if I have missed something, and it is completely safe for you to do so, then do please get in touch. 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Text and WhatsApp me on 07858 429 316. I do have the emails open as well. 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Also, to give Jason from Cramlington Village Club another shout-out, remember this Saturday, the 29th of August, they have a fantastic band called Smash Hits 80s and 90s. The doors open at 6:30. Some tickets are left, or you can pay on the door, which is £5. Highly anticipated, looks awesome. I am so jealous that I can't be there. But unfortunately, I'm working over the bank holiday weekend. Wednesday working, Thursday working, Friday working. Friday night, after I've gigged, I'm back up here for the workers' fair in Morpeth. Then after that, I'm back down to Yorkshire to gig again. Not sure about Sunday yet. I'm hoping to have a day off. A day off, you say? Yes, we do need them from time to time. We work hard so you can party hard. I think that was the terminology that we use in the trade. Trade of entertainment events. Don't you just love it? So, what have we got coming up? Well, we've got some increased energy tunes. But before you say, hang on a minute, ain't you from the Coast Central Mix? Yes, I am. But I am not bringing any essence other than one song to the breakfast show this morning, because I don't think my kind of music will be the best fit at this precise time. And of course, I'm live from the studio today. It's been a while. I did some major maintenance work last night, so as you can imagine, I was here till late, and I'm here at the crack of dawn to cover Mr. Jeff as he is off. Now, if I forgot to do any shout-outs and dedications and requests that Jeff normally does, do please get in touch with me, 01670 432 107, or text WhatsApp 07858 429 316. Let me know, and I'll do my darndest to get it up and running and playing for you. And we also wish Jeff a speedy recovery as well. When seen him yesterday, and he's absolutely, I can't think of the term, awesome from what I saw. I know this is a Geordie term, I just can't think of what it is. If you can think of the term for me, let me know. Text, WhatsApp or call. And those numbers again, call me 01670 432 107. Text, WhatsApp 07858 429 316. And give me an email, studio@coastradio.co.uk.

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2: This one's for me, mate Martin, who I work with in Halifax. This one's for you, mate. And it is very subliminal for Thursday.

Good morning. Yeah, it is Monday the 24th of August. 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
2: Right then, as it's Monday morning, I thought it would be only appropriate to play Moving to the Sun. As the sun is out, this is a new one from Hugel featuring Ultranate. And as I gig with this tune, I've been playing this, well, been playing it for a long, long time now, before it became mainstream and out. It's a big one. Big one? I can't remember words down today. It's a really big one across Ibiza and all of the clubbing capitals of the country, of the world, and the country. This is a massive tune, going to be with us for the rest of the summer and on at the festivals. So if you are knowing of the words, sing it in the car, in the kitchen, in the bathroom, wherever you've got me on. Turn it up and bout it out. Here we go, it's breakfast on a Monday morning with me, Kieran P, covering for Jeff.

0: Moving to the Sun. Just whilst it's playing in the background, Big D's just been on the phone and wants a bit of Faithless. We've got us a DJ that is on the way. Just a quick check on the roads whilst this is playing in the background. North Seaton roundabout northbound is easing off. However, from Blythe going down to Moor Farm roundabout, it is getting a little bit more chocker than it was when I first said. So do take time when travelling. You need to give yourself, looking at this, an extra 10 minutes of travel. So do be careful out there. If it's safe to do so and I've missed something, let me know. Give me a call, 01670 432107. 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Sit with me, Kieran P, for breakfast in for Jeff.
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again. It's only me. I'm still in the background. I've just been doing some scheduling, as you do. It's time to check the roads. So looking at North Seaton Roundabout northbound, a little bit there, but not as bad as it was. So going Bebside down to Moorfarm Roundabout, southbound is still busy. So you're looking to add an additional 10 minutes onto your journey. Tyne Tunnel has got crazily busy since. So you probably want to add about 15 minutes onto your journey on that one to get through it on time. Looking around Coupon Road, showing a little bit, but nothing major at the moment. Looking around Ashington, I'm not seeing any reds or oranges other than North Seaton Roundabout northbound. That is it as it stands at the minute. Now, if there's something on the road that I've not mentioned and it's completely safe to do so, do let me know on 01670 432 107. 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And if you're thinking, hang on a minute, you don't sound like Jeff. I'm not Jeff. I'm Kieran P from the Coast Central Mix on the... I was about to say Tuesday, but it's not. It's Saturday from 9 p.m. And you're thinking, what are you doing here? Well, Mr. Jeff kindly asked me if I won't mind covering his morning show. And of course, I thought, yeah, why not? I went and seen him in Missy B yesterday, and he's doing really, really well. And that's all I'll say on that. I'm not going to go personal, as that's entirely up to Mr. Jeff. But he's doing well, which is good. And loads and loads and loads of good stuff to come. So other than me that's on right now, we've got Kelly and Gabby coming on from 10 o'clock. Also, big shout to Mr. Scuff en route to work. Let me know if you get stuck in any traffic, Mr. Scuff, when it is safe to do so. So other than that, we've got loads more tunes to come. We've got a bit of ABBA on the way in a moment. What else have we got? After the news, we've got some banging tunes. I'm going to put on some high energy lifters as it's Monday morning and the weekend seems so far away. But no! I'll make it feel like it's a little bit of the weekend, even if it is for a few minutes. Something to look forward to. But other than that, we'll continue with the tunes. If you want to say hello, give me a call. Save for a request and shout out. I know Big D and Little HR listening from the shack. Hello to you. And of course, hello to Southeast Northumberland, where we are here at Coast Towers, 106.6 FM, DAB+, and online across the rest of the world. This is Coast Breakfast with me, Kieran P, covering for Mr. Jeff. So yes, here's ABBA, Lay Your Love on Me. I want to make sure I can hear you singing from your cars all the way here at Coast Towers. Let's do this. It's Monday morning.

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1: Fundraisers for the two police officers killed in a wrong-way crash on the A66 have reached £250,000. PC Matthew Blades and Tom Clough were killed when a car being pursued by police hit the Mart Armed Response Vehicle seconds after the chase was terminated. The five teenagers in the other car were also pronounced dead at the scene. Andy Burnham's agreed to provide Ukraine with blueprints to produce long-range missiles. The Prime Minister's currently visiting Kyiv. Liverpool were able to rescue a late 2-2 draw from their trip to St James's Park. Liverpool head coach Andoni Iraola explained why Dominic Szoboszlai took the stoppage time penalty.
2: Alexis also was on the pitch and he's a very good penalty taker. Cody, we have a lot. But I think Dom showed the level.
1: And actress Dame Judi Dench says people should be able to live authentically as themselves. From Radio News Hub, I'm Lucy Gorman-Lee.
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1: Chilly across the north, but another fine and dry day for many. Feeling warm, but with gusty winds across the south and west, with a high of 25 degrees Celsius.

was the tune to start our free with. Bit of I Can Tina Turner with Proud Mary. So then, you're all awake now. Hopefully you've all got to where you're going to go, work and whatnot. Just do another check of the road. So, North Sea, from what I can see here, is clear. Bebside down to Morfarm roundabout is starting to ease off now, which is very, very good. What's the tunnel showing? Tunnel showing clear as well. That is really, really good to see. Coupon Road is showing a little bit, but nothing major, major. Just the clear up of the morning as the commute to work happens. But then soon the commute to school is going to be starting soon. Parents can't wait. Kids don't want to go back to school. The choice of life. So then, how are you doing out there? Not that much interaction today. You've probably been messing Jeff, thinking, who's this guy in for you? Well, I'm hoping I've done a good job for you guys. So if you do want to contact me, I'm here till about 9:45 before Kelly and Gabby take over and do their show as well. So if you don't want to give me a ring, 01670 432 107. Text on WhatsApp 07858 429316. You got the email. 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If you want to talk to me about anything, then let me know. Just looking back from the message we got earlier this morning from Jason at Cramlington Village Club. So don't forget, on Saturday the 29th of August, they have a spectacular band called Smash Hits 80s and 90s. The doors open at 6:30. They do still have some tickets there, so get in touch. If not, you can pay on the door for a fiver. That looks like it's going to be an absolutely fantabulous evening. I am so jealous I can't make it, but unfortunately, as it's bank holiday, I'll be working and gigging myself all over the country. So Friday night I'll be in Yorkshire, then up here Saturday for the Workers' Fair in Morpeth. Then after that, it's back to Yorkshire to gig. I am hoping that Sunday I have my day off like I normally do. Well, Sunday, Monday. Back to the grind on Tuesday, back to gigging Wednesday.

It's all joyous, but highly worth it. So also, for covering the breakfast, Mr. Jeff did ask me yesterday if I would be kind enough to do it, and obviously I said yes. A little bit tired as I was in here till late last night doing some essential maintenance on our systems. Went to get some sleep. Before I knew it, it was time to get up again and come back here and do the lovely breakfast show, which I do hope I'm doing a spectacular job. You can tell I'm tired. My words aren't coming out properly. Also, a big shout out to Mr. Scurf. Big D and little H in the shack. And everybody else who is out there listening to little old me in Coast Towers. Now, I'm going to do enough. I'm going to stop nattering all this waffle. And I'm going to continue with some tunes. We've got some awesome ones bringing you all the way up to the news. And then Kelly and Gabby do take over. So we're going to kick it in. We've got a bit of Whitney Houston on the way. Dexy's Midnight Runners. Elton John's in there somewhere. Let's continue. It's just gone 9:10, Monday, the 24th of August. With me, Kieran Pete, in for Mr. Jeff.

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0: only me again. Unfortunately, it's come to that time where I need to say my toodle pips. It's been an absolute pleasure covering for Jeff this morning. And hopefully he'll be back to broadcasting on the airwaves very shortly to keep Southeast Northumberland very entertained. So big thanks to everyone who has been in contact for requests, shouts, dedications. Much appreciated. 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Then repeated from 3 a.m. till 6. For those of you that are still out and about and on your way home from the nightclubs and whatnot. So I'm going to leave you with some tunes all the way up until the news. Then after that, Kelly and Gabby take over with their show. And they do play some awesome tunes. I'll attempt to listen in. Lots of stuff to get done today before I go back down to Yorkshire. It's been an absolute blast, everybody. I've really enjoyed myself this morning. Bit tired after the work from last night, but still, nonetheless, the show must go on here at Coast Towers. I'm Kieran P, in for Mr. Jeff. As I say, it's been an absolute belter. I'll leave you for some tunes, then after the news, Kelly and Gabby take over. So from me, goodbye, and I'll see you on Saturday.
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1: Fundraisers for the two police officers killed in a runway crash on the A66 have reached £250,000. Holly Hughes reports.
2: PC Matthew Blades and Tom Clough were killed when a car being pursued by police hit the marked armed response vehicle seconds after the chase was terminated. The five teenagers in the other car were also pronounced dead at the scene in the early hours on Saturday. Organisers say funds raised would be split equally between the two officers' families, and the Federation would continue to provide support.
1: Andy Burnham's arrived in Ukraine in his first foreign trip as Prime Minister. His visit coincides with Ukraine's Independence Day as he aims to underline the UK's support for the country. Drivers are being told to expect a frantic Friday. The summer bank holiday getaway is expected to be the busiest on the roads in more than a decade. And Take That star Gary Barlow's teamed up with comedian Jason Manford for a TV show across New Zealand. From Radio News Hub, I'm Lucy Gorman-Lee.
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1: Chilly across the north, but another fine and dry day for many. Feeling warm, but with gusty winds across the south and west, with a high of 25 degrees Celsius.

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0: Have you or a family member recently been diagnosed with dementia? 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
1: Hello, and you're tuned in with Live with Kelly and Gabby. We do this every Monday from 10 till 12. We've had a bit of an exciting morning today. Myself and Gabby, it's Gabby Zach, who does photography across the Northeast, decided to get up for the sunrise and went down, and she got some amazing photos. If you haven't seen Gabby's work, check it out at www.gabbyzach.com. As we announced last week, she will be doing her next documentary photography expo in North Shields in November, so watch out for the further announcement and details for that. We hope that everyone had a good weekend. We've got a little bit of a mix of songs and music for you today, everything from pop through to alternative and a little bit of house. Hope you enjoy the show and stay tuned. 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

0: Good morning. You're tuned into Coast Radio live with Kelly and Gabby, and that was the call in Wherever You Will Go. And before that, you were listening to Ed Sheeran, Perfect.
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2: More than £250,000 has been raised for the families of two police officers who died in a crash on the A66. Holly Hughes has more.
3: PC Matthew Blades and Tom Clough were killed when a car driving the wrong way on a dual carriageway crashed into their vehicle. The five teenagers in the other car were also pronounced dead at the scene in the early hours of Saturday. Organisers said funds raised would be split equally between the two officers' families. A second crowdfunder for the families had raised more than £27,600.
2: The Prime Minister arrived in Ukraine to underline his support for the country. It's his first foreign visit since taking over from Sir Keir Starmer. Drivers are being told to expect a frantic Friday. The summer bank holiday getaway is expected to be the busiest on the roads in more than a decade. And Take That star Gary Barlow's teamed up with Jason Manford for a new TV show in New Zealand. That's the latest from Radio News Hub. I'm Lucy Gorman-Lee.
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2: Chilly across the north, but another fine and dry day for many. Feeling warm, but with gusty winds across the south and west, with a high of 25 degrees Celsius.

0: because someone else is telling me that it's wrong. But I feel this, so let me just, like, try my best not to let this happen again. We weren't necessarily put in the best position to make the best decisions. You can't be hard on yourself for it. These were the cards that you were given. So you have to understand that these, like, that's not who you are. You know you're trying to be the best you can be, but that's all you can do. If you don't give it all you got, you're only cheating yourself. Give it all you got. But if it ends up happening, it ends up happening. That's what's happening with me. It's like, God, I'm giving it all I got. Sometimes I'm weak and I'm going to do it. And it's like, I'm not giving myself grace. I'm just like understanding that's just how it is.
1: 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You've got 1 hour left with us. We do this every Monday from 10 till 12. You've got a few pop songs coming up just to mellow you out and give you some positive vibes.

0: Your community together.
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Good morning, and for those of you just tuning in, you're listening to Coast Radio live with Kelly and Gabby. You've got 20 minutes left with us. Our show is 10 till 12 every Monday. I hope everyone had a good weekend. We had such a good start to the morning, getting the sun rising. It was a lovely pink sky. If you haven't checked out the photos, check out www.gabbyzak.com. There are some amazing photos. I've actually not quite seen a sky like that in a long time. It was very much worth getting up at 5 a.m. I wonder if any of you guys did it. If you did, get in touch. We are also very busy this week. We are still in the process of planning our Christmas market after the success of our summer market down at Newcastle Keys. We're looking out for more traders. So if you do crafts, shows, or any other type of arts activity or gifts, we definitely want to increase our trader list. So please give us a message or apply on www.hereyoubelong.co.uk by clicking on the traders page and popping in an application. We really want to double the amount of people, and we've made sure to make everything affordable. So if you do want to get involved, it's only £15 per table per day. And we do a £10 discount for people trading on both days. The reason we do this is that we want to help the community. So it's all about giving people an affordable space to trade and sell their products at Christmas, while also making a family-friendly community event that everyone can get involved with. If anyone would like to reach out to us, do remember that you need to email us on info@hereyoubelong.co.uk or go on our website and click on our chat button, as we don't get access to the WhatsApp during our show. I hope everyone's enjoyed the show today, and we hope that you enjoy the last couple of songs. Thank you for tuning in.

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1: Andy Burnham has arrived in Ukraine in his first foreign trip as Prime Minister. His visit coincides with Ukraine's Independence Day as he aims to underline the UK's support for the country. Next, fundraisers for the two police officers killed in a wrong-way crash on the A66 have reached £250,000. Ollie Hughes reports.
2: PC Matthew Blades and Tom Clough were killed when a car being pursued by police hit the marked armed response vehicle seconds after the chase was terminated. The five teenagers in the other car were also pronounced dead at the scene. Organisers say funds raised would be split equally between the two officers' families.
1: Race across the world star Joe Gardiner has died at age 61. Joe died following a long and courageous battle with cancer. And Take That star Gary Barlow has teamed up with comedian Jason Manford for a new venture across New Zealand. The new food programme sees them sample local food and wine. That's the latest from Radio News Hub. I'm Tanita Sims.
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1: It's another fine and dry day for many. Skies will turn hazy from the south later. Feeling warm, but with gusty winds across the south and west, highs of 25 degrees Celsius.

Good afternoon, and sorry, I should say hello, and welcome to a pre-record of my afternoon delights. All right, so don't call into the studio, don't text into the studio, because nobody is here. All right, but like I say, this is a pre-recorded show, all right, and it's a special.

0: All right, so this is a pre-recorded show, so please do not text in or call into the studio because nobody will be able to answer your message. All right, so I started today with King, Alone Without You. Then there was Oddity, Use It Up and Wear It Out. Adam and Jans followed with Goody Two Shoes, Special AKA was next with Free Nelson Mandela, and you just heard Terrorvision and Tequila. So yes, this is Coast Radio, of course, 106.6 FM, DAB and online, and I am going to be doing a Coast show. All right, so it's going to be K-O-A-S-T for the next 2 hours. All right, so, you know, I thought I'd do something a little bit different. All right, so I've got some adverts. I've got an advert coming up. I've got a word from our lovely sponsor coming up. And then I'm going to play Kajagoogoo, Osibisa, and Anastasia.
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Anastasia left outside alone. Before her, we had Osibisa, Sunshine Day, and I started off this round of Coast with Kajagoogoo and the Big Apple. So this is a pre-recorded show, all right? So please don't text into the studio. Please don't call into the studio, all right, because nobody will be able to answer, you know, the messages that you will be sending in, all right? So like I said, this is a pre-record, and I am going through Coast for the first hour, and I've just made an executive decision that I'm going to do radio for the second hour. All right, so I'm just going to mix it up a little bit, you know, but I do have some community shout-outs, all right? Now, Coffee Mornings are on every Tuesday from 10:30 a.m. until 12 noon at the Seton Park Surgery here in Ashington. There's also one on a Wednesday at the Hurst Welfare Centre, all right? That is on Alexandra Road, and that is on Wednesdays, 9:30 until 11:30 a.m. There's one at Guidepost Surgery, 10:30 a.m. until 12 noon on the second Monday of every month. And Gaples GP Surgery have also got one on 10:30 a.m. until 12 noon on the first Tuesday of every month. So, I'm going to keep the Coast coming at you. I'm going to play you some Simple Minds, Promised You a Miracle, and that'll be followed by Terence Trent D'Arby and Dance, Little Sister.

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0: It's all right, I'll take that little bit mix-up out in the edit. So, like I say, that was Terence Trent D'Arby with Dance Little Sister. Before him, Simple Minds promised you a miracle. So, it is a pre-record, so please don't message in. All right, so, I'm going to try to squeeze in another coast. All right, I might have to cut a couple of them short, so I do apologize. So let's have a word from our lovely sponsor, and then let's have some Keen, some OMD, Aztec Camera, Squeeze, and...

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1: Andy Burnham has pledged to continue Britain's support for Ukraine as he told the country it was keeping the flame of European freedom alive in the 21st century. The Prime Minister made his address during celebrations to mark the 35th anniversary of Ukraine's independence. Next, more than £250,000 has been raised for the families of two police officers who died in a crash on the A66. Holly Hughes has more.
2: PC Matthew Blades and Tom Clough were killed when a car driving the wrong way on a dual carriageway crashed into their vehicle. The five teenagers in the other car were also pronounced dead at the scene. Organisers said funds raised would be split equally between the two officers' families. A second crowdfunder for the families had raised more than £27,600.
1: And rail passengers in Essex and London may face longer journeys over the coming week because of track issues caused by droughts and hot weather. It comes after two trains derailed during the heatwave earlier this month. That's the latest from Radio News Hub. I'm Tanita Sims.
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1: It's another fine and dry day for many. Skies will turn hazy from the south later. Feeling warm but with gusty winds across the south and west, highs of 25 degrees Celsius.
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1: Okay, so I am under the second hour of my afternoon delights for today, so good afternoon. This is a pre-recorded show, so please don't text into the studio or WhatsApp or call, because nobody will be here to actually answer your text messages, okay? So, before the news, I played you Keen, Somewhere Only We Know, OMD and Olegay, Aztec Camera, Deep and Wide and Tall. I did run out of time to play a Squeeze and Tapao, but I do have them coming up, and then I'm going to start to go through the radio. So that will be R-A-D-I-O. So I will speak to you after Tapao.

0: Pow and Secret Garden, and before them we had Squeeze with Hourglass. So yes, this is the Outlaw Pete, but I am doing a pre-record, alright, so please don't text in or WhatsApp in because I won't be able to answer them, alright. So, you know, like I say, it's just a little heads up for you. Alright, so I am now going to start to go through radio. Yep, R-A-D-I-O. So my R is R-E-M. It's the end of the world as we know it, and I feel fine. My A is going to be Art of Noise with Dwayne Eddy and Peter Gunn. My D is going to be Deacon Blue, Queen of the New Year. My I is going to be In Excess with New Sensation. And my O is going to be Ollie Mears and Dear Darling. All right, so I hope you're going to enjoy these as much as I am. And I challenge anybody to try to keep up with Michael Stipe when he sings the first song.
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0: Okay, so this is a pre-record, so please don't text or WhatsApp in or try to call the studio because nobody will be here to help, all right? So, my next community shout-out and the last one for today is for a series of walk and talks which are happening. All right, there's one on every Monday. Seton Park Doctors in Ashington. They meet on Mondays from 1 till 2 p.m. Bedlington Library is on every Thursday from 10 a.m. until 11:30 a.m. And Pegswood have one as well every Friday at 7 p.m. You can meet at the car park, which is behind the fire station. All right, and don't forget that if you do miss any shows, all right, on Coast Radio, there is a brand new Listen Again feature. All right, all you have to do is go to the Coast Radio website, that is coastradio.co.uk, scroll down, click on the Listen Again, and you can simply select the show that you want to listen to again. All right, and there's also a download function on there as well. All right, so if you listen to a show that you think, oh, I'm going to see if I can keep that, well, you can. All right, there's a download function on there, and, you know, I would just like to say on behalf of Coast a massive thank you to Kieran for arranging all of that. So my last a radio for today is going to be Runrig, City of Lights, Altered Images, I Could Be Happy, RoboCop, no it's not, it's going to be Dead or Alive with Brand New Lover. I'll cut that bit out in the edit, it's alright. My I is going to be Imagination and Flashback, and my O for today is going to be Opus. And live is life. So let's have an advert and then let's have those two goodies.
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0: 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So I hope you're going to enjoy my last radio songs for today. 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
3: Right, so before Imagination gets underway, this has been a pre-record, so I'm going to leave you with Imagination Body Talk, Opus, Life is Life, and Selector on my radio. 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Stay safe. God bless. Bye-bye.

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1: Andy Burnham has pledged to continue Britain's support for Ukraine as he told the country it was keeping the flame of European freedom alive in the 21st century. He's also hit back at Moscow's claims Britain has added fuel to the fire of the Ukraine war. Here's Minister for Armed Forces, Louise Sander-Jones.
2: It's hugely important. So today is the 35th anniversary of Ukraine's independence, and it's never been more important. We know with the war against the Russian aggression how hard fought freedom is.
1: More than £250,000 has been raised for the families of two police officers who died in a crash on the A66. PC Matthew Blades and Tom Clough were killed when a car driving the wrong way on a dual carriageway crashed into their vehicle. The five teenagers in the other car were also pronounced dead. And penguins, capybaras and squirrel monkeys were among 10,000 animals measured at London Zoo's annual weigh-in. Animals are regularly weighed to monitor their health. That's the latest from Radio News Hub. I'm Tanita Sims.
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1: It's another fine and dry day for many. Skies will turn hazy from the south later. Feeling warm but with gusty winds across the south and west, highs of 25 degrees Celsius.
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here. I've been let out in sunlight for a change. Hooray! Normally, I'm in the dark side with Mr. Scurf on a Wednesday night on the coast train, but no, this afternoon I am filling a little bit of airtime because I can. It's easy that way. So, whoa, what did that crackle then? Whoa, hang on. That was the sound I haven't heard before, and that went right through my ears. Mind you, there's nothing in between them to stop, so stop any strange thoughts, so that's okay. But no, a huge afternoon to you. You can get in touch with the show. 07 858 429 316 is the text and the WhatsApp number. Or when there's music playing, if you want to ring through, 01670 432 107. Or for the keyboard warriors out there, if you really want to, go for it. Email studio@coastradio.co.uk. Don't forget, that is Coast with a K. But yeah, text WhatsApp 07 858 429 316. I have got absolutely no plans for the show at all. So it's over to you, dear listener. Go on, have a thought, think of a song, send it over, please, because then that'll save me and Joanne at what do they call it? It's Calbro or something like that, isn't it? The bathroom place that is up near Aldi. Yes, indeed. She has, Calbro, got that right, Calbro bathroom. So thank you, Joanne. You have sent through a few tracks here and said either or. I thought they're absolutely brilliant tracks. So with thanks to you, lovely lady. Yes. Do you want to listen to all three? Because they're going to be coming up very, very shortly. But no, go on, send us the text, send us the WhatsApp, 07 858 429 316. You are listening to Coast Radio, the Irreverent Dave here, the voice of Southeast Northumberland, and it's where you live, work and play. And when we're given the chance to play here. Well, we do, because we love it. Absolutely, we must love it. We pay subs to come in. We're all volunteers. Did you know that? Absolutely. We must be nuts. Anyway, over in the corner there is little Mr. Collins, and he's standing. He's getting really, really twitchy. He's wondering what's going on, and he's holding on to something. What is it, Phil?

Do we do requests? I hear you. Of course we do. We're Coast Radio. We do lots and lots and lots of requests. Yes. And we've got Flyboy Mark. He's pinged a couple through. We've got Joanne, who sent some through. We've got Les Cran, who's rung in through with one of them as well. So keep them coming. 07858 429 316. If they're on the system or if I can play them, trust me, I'll play just about whatever you want. Which brings to mind a song. God, it's almost like it's scripted, I tell you. How does that happen? Me scripted, yeah, I know, right, yeah. Never mind.

Yep, 07-858-429-316. 07-858-429-316. Go on. Whatever you want. Absolutely whatever you want. Within reason, and it's clean and decent, obviously. Yes, this one's for Joanne at Calbro Bathrooms. She's asked for this one. It's by Lynyrd Skynyrd. Haven't heard this for ages. Thank you so much for sending this one in. I'm looking forward to hearing it myself. It's been a good, good while. A bit of a description of me, really. It does say simple man, so yeah, thanks for that. And we don't even know each other. I resemble that remark.

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0: and hopefully none of us are near knocking on heaven's door just yet.
1: Hi, this is Rich Hall, the comedian. You're listening to Dave on Coast. I listen to it every day.
0: Okay, who saw the eclipse? Yeah, it was kind of...

This is for our French listener, Monsieur Lacroix. Well, he's not really French, but when he writes it down, it looks like it. So, yes, he's asked for Motorcycle Emptiness by The Manics. You're welcome.

Well, that was a curious fade. There was nothing to do with me at all. Thank you, Joanne. We'll be getting round to some of the pictures that you've sent me very, very shortly. Yeah, the sun is shining out there again, isn't it? I love the sun. If you don't, I'm sorry, but I do. I am, I guess, one of those boys of summer. Yes, thank you, Flyboy Mark, for sending these in. Oh, yes.

0: Well, if there's ever any way that you can get... It did it again. Why is that microphone doing that? I'm not quite sure. Now, if there's ever a way that you can get somebody to go back and look at the message they've just sent you as if to say, what pictures have I sent him? Yes, indeed. Now, Joanne has sent me some lovely, lovely pictures of their showroom at the moment, and it looks absolutely brilliant. And I couldn't resist. So, yes, I've found a couple of other tracks which were not requested by her. No, it's the way my mind works. And for those of you who do listen to Skurf and myself on the Coast Train, you'll know we can do all sorts of everything random, which is just a heap of fun for us, which we thoroughly, thoroughly enjoy. But we also play a load of ska and reggae and two-tone music then, because that's the kind of stuff that we're really, really, really, really into. So, yeah. So, I've hooked out one of those just for Joanne and everybody at Calbrote. So, yeah, there's one of those popping up very, very, well, almost next, in fact. But you can get in touch with the show. Don't let other people hijack it. Come on, you can join in as well. You can get your requests through, because the way it's looking, I'm not sure if I'm here until 4 or 6 o'clock tonight. So, I might need your help for a little bit longer, shall we say. Yes, I'll be doing drive time. And, yeah, it'd be a nice change to be talking about More Farm Roundabout as opposed to sitting staring at it, which is my usual of an evening. Yes, luckily I go past it in the morning when it's not too much of a problem, but the evenings can be, shall we say, a little slow at times. But go on. You can muck in as well and help out. You can send a message through text or WhatsApp 07 858 429 316. Send me a picture of your bathroom. Send me a picture of your bathroom. That could be a fun one. And I've got to say, wibble to Mr. Skurf as well, because he's tuned in. He's a listening. He's not... Actually, yeah, that's the point. He's not on the Coast Train on Wednesday night. It's just me, myself, and I. So, yes. me talking to myself. How's that? Yeah, that's going to be the way that goes. But, yeah, WhatsApp, message through 07858 429 316 or email studio@coastradio.co.uk. Anyway, these next couple are especially for Joanne, because it does look a bit nice what they've got going on over there in their showroom, and they're very, very kind advertisers and sponsors of us here at Coast, so it is very, very much appreciated. If you're looking for a new bathroom, get yourself down there.
1: Take 2 bottles into the shower? Not Chris. He just washes and goes.

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And cheers, Kerf, you've sent me a picture of your fridge. You get through a lot of milk in your house, don't you? Yikes. But as for taking two bottles into the shower, nah. Yeah, nothing on top to wash, really. There we go. Well, at all.

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0: Monsieur Lecrin has just sent me two messages, and both of which say, my bathroom.
1: That's it.
0: I think there's supposed to be a picture coming.
1: Oopsies.
0: I will judge it and I will let you know. 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
1: Little bit of Billy Idol for you. Oh, yes, please. I think this was Flyboy Matt's suggestion. Eyes without a face.

So yeah, Monsieur Lecrin has sent me my bathroom twice. So I just replied saying, "Where?" Apparently he's having he claims he's having issues with his phone, and the picture is not attaching to the message. I am going to make another suggestion here, Monsieur Lecrin. I am going to say even your phone is ashamed of your bathroom, dear boy. And if that is the case, I think you need to get the lovely Abby to drive you over to Ashington to go to Cowborough Bathrooms. Because if your phone is embarrassed about your bathroom, you need to sort it out, mate. Sort it out. Anyway, going off on a slightly different tack now. Some of you may know on Coast Radio, we've got Bex on the deck. She's the lovable little ginger ninja that we've got here, and great fun, bundle of fun. And for some strange reason, now, I've never been in a plane and ever had the thought, I want to jump out of this. She's doing a parachute jump on the, when is it now? There's a date there somewhere, the 5th of September. She's going skydiving. She is raising money for Leukemia Care, the blood cancer charity. So, she's supporting those affected by blood cancer and their families. So if you are able to help Bex, have a look. Go on to Just Giving. It's justgiving.com, isn't it? And then they've got the fundraising section, and then it's Bex Skydive 2026. Yeah, gotta be nuts, Bex. Gotta be absolutely nuts. Yeah, and Maggie Martin, who used to be involved with us here in Coast, bonkers lady again. Absolutely wonderful is Maggie, and she's big into her parachute jumping as well. But Maggie, I think now just does it for the fun of it. Yeah, don't quite see it that way myself, but yes, go on, Just Giving fundraising, Bex Skydive 2026. Find that, and if you can, please donate to support Leukemia Care, the blood center, the blood cancer charity. Every penny will help. So yeah, if you're able to. And then I'm looking for another track actually about this one, but I can't find it. So this one's going to have to do at the moment. It's a Coldplay track. It seems rather appropriate to any nutter willing to throw themselves out of a perfectly decent plane. Why you do it? Beyond me. But this is Coldplay and Parachutes.

I couldn't download the Glenn Frey version of this one, but I hope You Belong to the City by Jan Hammer is good enough for you, Flyboy Mark. It's still downloading at my side, so I'll have a word with my laptop very, very shortly. But in the meantime, this is Jan Hammer, You Belong in the City.

Somebody's calling through on WhatsApp at the moment. It may well be Monsieur Leclerc. So, could you try the landline number, 01670 432 107? That makes it easier. Honest, it does.

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5: 9 men and 3 women aged between 19 and 61 have been arrested by officers investigating the events leading up to the crash on the A66. PC Matthew Blades and Tom Clough were killed when a car being pursued by police hit the marked armed response vehicle seconds after the chase was terminated. The 5 teenagers in the other car were also pronounced dead. Next, Andy Burnham has pledged to continue Britain's support for Ukraine as he told the country it was keeping the flame of European freedom alive in the 21st century. The Prime Minister made his address during celebrations to mark the 35th anniversary of Ukraine's independence.
6: Well, we're unwavering in our support, and that is why I am here, to send that very clear message to the Ukrainian people on their Independence Day, their 35th Independence Day, is in a position where it needs more support.
5: And raced across the world, star Joe Gardiner has died aged 61. Joe died following a long and courageous battle with cancer. That's the latest from Radio News Hub. I'm Tanita Sims.
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5: Dry for most with clear spells this evening. Cloud will gradually increase across the south, bringing an increasing chance of showers, lows of 10 degrees Celsius.

0: and to Sue, David Bowie, Young Americans, and this one is coming up for Dad Steve as well. A little bit of the Stones.
1: See, I get round to them eventually. There's just been quite a few come in, see?

Yeah, Joanne's asked me if I can download another one, and I'm trying to, but for some reason, my laptop doesn't like downloading stuff in the studio at the moment, so I'm going to take it home and have a severe word with it later. But in the meantime, this is Tap Turns on the Water. Can you see what I did there? Yeah, you're welcome. Yeah, don't worry. Singists will appear at some point in the not-too-distant. Yes, they will. Does sound like this should have been an 80s or 70s TV theme, though, doesn't it? It's almost Hawaii 5-0-esque in places.

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1: Little bit of Big Country. Rain dance. Like being under one of those really, really, really big shower heads, yeah? It's as close as I was getting. I was running out, all right?

Can't believe I've just been asked where Cyril the Squirrel is. He comes out on the coast frame Wednesday nights, 8 until 10. Yeah. Yeah, he might change that soon. If you haven't heard Cyril the Squirrel, Wednesday nights, 8 o'clock onwards, you never know what happens next on the coast frame.

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0: Now, this finishes with 1 minute left to go, which is really rather bizarre, and I'm not used to that, so we're going to get on to these adverts.
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Pete played one by Funboy 3 earlier on his pre-record, and I thought, oh yes. And I can't remember which one he played. Was it this one? I'm not sure, but it's the Funboy 3. Oh, too short a career. Way too short. Way too short.

And you're out there in Radio Land and you are listening. Thank you so much. Keep your requests coming through, though. 07 858 429 316. Send us your requests. Yeah, you got me till 6.

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1: Police say five men who lost their lives in a crash which also killed two officers may have been involved in organised crime. Holly Hughes has more.
2: Nine men and three women aged between 19 and 61 have now been arrested on suspicion of offences ranging from possession of a firearm to participating in the activities of an organised crime group. It's after seven people, including two officers, were killed in the early hours of Saturday morning when a Volkswagen going the wrong way down the road hit a police car. Cleveland Police says four of the five men in the car had previous criminal convictions and were believed to be associated with another car seen ramming properties earlier that morning.
1: Former world snooker champion Graham Dott has been found guilty of sexually abusing two children. The High Court heard Dott exposed himself in front of a primary school aged boy and girl and touched them inappropriately. And according to the Open University, a record number of teenagers have begun their undergraduate degrees with them. It's up 9% on last year. That's the latest from Radio News Hub. I'm Nathan Beresford.
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1: It's a dry night for most with clear spells, but some cloud will come in across the south with some possible showers and thunder by dawn. Temperatures tonight dropping as low as 10 Celsius.

Yes, here we go. Still here. You're listening to Dave, everybody. Yes, on Coast Radio. This is the voice of Southeast Northumberland. I know I don't sound like it, but well, I live here now, so there you go. You're stuck with me. Live on Coast on 106.6. A very good afternoon to you. I'm going to stay on until 6 o'clock, as drive time would have been empty. And after me coming on, I believe, is a pre-record. Yes, I think it's one of Kim's pre-records going on until from 6 until 8, basically, and then 8 o'clock, the magnificent Renegade Rock Show with the G-Man taking you through to 11 o'clock or midnight, but usually I'm well underneath my duvet with my head firmly on the pillow by that time, fast asleep. But yes, do stay tuned to Coast. We've got all sorts coming up, and I will be updating you on the traffic and the travel as and when I see something coming up. And at the moment, it's a little bit quiet on that front, but you can get through. You can message on the text if you know anything that's going on that you think we should know about. 07 858 429316. You can ring through to the studio on 01670 432107. Or if you have the time and you are able to email through studio@coastradio.co.uk, but please only text or WhatsApp or ring if it is safe and legal to do so. We don't want you getting into any bother, no, because we're nice and kind like that. We want you to stay perfectly safe and legal. But if you can and you want to hear a request, 07 858 429 316. Like I say, I am through, I am here through until six, so you are more than welcome. Let's go on. We're going to have a little bit of the Simmertones now. The Who? No, the Simmertones. This is the sort of thing Skurf and I used to on a Wednesday night from 8 o'clock. Although it will just be me this week. Did I mention that earlier? I think I did. Yes.

and this one seems fairly appropriate for me as well. Here's a bit of madness from their latest album, The Theatre of the Absurd, which came out in 2023. It's called If I Go Mad. Don't know about you, but I think that ship sailed a long, long, long, long time ago. Yeah, you see, even they agree with me.

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2: Should we go a little bit mellow for the backing music for this, shall we? Yeah, let's have a look around and see what the problems are around Ashington and southeast Northumberland. Ashington, really quite clear. Laburnum Terrace, just a little bit of a sticky bit as per usual, really. North Seaton roundabout, as you're heading northbound, yes, starting to get a little bit slow there. And we do have the roadworks going down between Blyth Bebside and the East Hartford Junction on the Spine Road. That is slowing a load of stuff down there. It is moving, but not as we want it to. Moor Farm roundabout heading north on the A19 going up to that lovely roundabout. I think I'm usually coming through there around about now, and it's running. You've probably got about a 4 or 5 minute delay coming through there. Nothing too dodgy. And then if you're heading down to the Tyne Tunnel and you're about to set off, just as you get to the coast road, it slows down there as you go past the Tyne Tunnel trading estate and Silverlink and all of that lot. That's pretty much it. The good news is, though, if you are leaving It's changed, hasn't it? Coupon Road. Yes, Coupon Road is busying up again, so you will find you've got a couple of problems there if you are heading in or out of Blyth on Coupon Road. 10 minutes ago, it was absolutely free and sweet as a nut, and I'm thinking that doesn't happen too often, so, yeah. And the A1 southbound, just going a little bit further afield, going up towards the Northumberland Zoo up there. It is quite slow heading south. It's quite a lengthy run down there that brings you down to Wordston Moor. Yeah, it's starting to slow down there. Don't know what the problem is. There's no immediate issue with that one. But apart from that, we are all quiet. It's not too bad on the roads at the moment. You can tell the schools are still off, can't you? That's a result.

Yeah, the lovely Mark messaged in and just said, will you play me anything blues with a great guitar riff, please? And loving the music choices so far, yes. Some absolute belters in here, but I've chosen these two for you, Mark. One is by Cream and the other is by Howlin' Wolf. I hope these help your drive home.

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Oh, it's always good when Skurf pops in the studio. Sorry, I am here, honest, I am, still. All the way through until 6 o'clock, you've got me, for which I can only apologise. Go on, get your request in 07858 429316. 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

Now, this is going to work out either brilliantly with the timing or it's going to be a little bit of a car crash. Ironic, really, when I'm going to be talking about the travel news very, very shortly. Prick your ears up. I may be asking questions later.

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1: There was about to be an advert sneak in there. I got there with a second to go. Thank heavens for that. Right, anyway, let's keep you updated on what is going on in the roads, or on the roads rather, in southeast Northumberland. Now, let's just head up to around Northumberland Zoo. If you are expecting anybody who is heading down the A1, coming down past Northumberland Zoo area, down towards Erdstone Moor, it's got a little bit sticky up there, so they will be slightly delayed in that respect. And then we're going to go into Morpeth, and it's not too bad around Morpeth, actually. We're looking really rather good. Dark Lane, a little bit. There's a little bit of a queue around, where are we, Bridge Street, and going out towards the railway station. Just a little something going on there, which isn't entirely pleasant, but hey, I'm sure you will get through it in no time at all. Laburnum Terrace, Ashington, that's as usual, just by the Asda there, a bit on the slow side. North Seaton Roundabout is looking, it's looking okay. It could look a whole lot worse, but slight delays, but not an awful lot. Heading in and out of Blythe on Coupon Road, it is slowing down there a bit, especially going into Blythe. Everybody's obviously getting home. And then the Spine Road, the A189, got a song about that, might dig that out shortly. And that is, if you're heading south down towards East Hartford and the roadworks down there, that has really slowed things down on that bit. And Moor Farm Roundabout, as you would expect, northbound A19 has gone to be really quite slow now, and it's going to be the usual story as well. Heading into the Tyne Tunnel, again, that's also not particularly pretty, but it's the usual. If you do that route on a regular basis, I'm sure you will be well used to those queues, unfortunately. But if you are stuck in traffic, hey, hope I can keep you company on the drive.
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1: Derek wanted a little bit of you too. Oh, Derek, you're just the sweetest thing. You can have this one.

0: You wanted Never Be Lonely by The Feeling. That one is just for you. And the next one now, who's that? I've got to look back through my messages. This one is for Stevie. He's asked for a bit of Sam Fender. So I couldn't resist. I've just been told I've got the perfect face for radio and the best voice for mime.
1: Sickness was forever. I remember snuff videos.
0: Yeah, thanks for that.

0: I'm going to be crushing the news on this one, I'm afraid. So what we're going to do, we're going to brace ourselves. We're going to have a little bit of news and weather. And then what I'll do straight after it is I am going to restart this Sam Fender song for Stevie, because it seems a little bit unfair to cut it short right now.
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2: Andy Burnham has urged Ukraine's allies to send more interceptor missiles to Kyiv.
3: It needs more support, but obviously we are, as a coalition, there to provide that support when Ukraine needs it. So that will be a main topic of conversation today.
2: Ukrainian President Volodymyr Zelensky has repeatedly pleaded for more of them after supplies were diverted to the Middle East. Meanwhile, Russia has sought to capitalise on the shortage by stepping up its strikes in the past 3 days. Rail passengers in Essex and London may face longer journeys over the coming weeks because of track issues caused by drought and hot weather. Network Rail says amended timetables are being introduced tomorrow on the C2C route and some Greater Anglia services in Essex following record-breaking heatwaves. And the Netherlands has pulled out of the Eurovision Song Contest for the second year in a row. Dutch public service broadcaster Avrotros says the event can no longer be considered neutral when a participating country is still involved in a large-scale military conflict. That's the latest from Radio News Hub. I'm Nathan Beresford.
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1: This is Coast Radio weather.
2: It's a dry night for most with clear spells, but some cloud will come in across the south with some possible showers and thunder by dawn. Temperatures tonight dropping as low as 10 Celsius.
0: Don't sound like Sam Fender. No, it doesn't. But we'll make sure he comes up after Supertramp. This is live radio, I tell you, live, here on Coast 106.6. Hi, it's Dave.

Now I make no apology for the next track I will be playing. It's one of my favourite bands. It is The Duelers. And they are just such a fun band to see live. And yeah, they're back in October. They're playing in Newcastle. I can't wait to see them again. So here we go. This is The Duelers, followed by Dave Carroll.

expert this year at the NX in Newcastle, and are just such a fun band. 2 hours of joy. And this next track is by Dave Carroll. He's my favourite singer-songwriter from all the way over there in Canada. And this track is called Machu Picchu.

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3: Right then. That's not the weather, is it, though? No, this is traffic and travel. That's what's coming up now. And it's going to start off in Morpeth. Morpeth around Dark Lane and Bridge Street, getting a little bit busier. If you are going out to Pilates anywhere, this is a personal announcement. Walk. It's only around the corner. Don't get in the car. It'll be fine. So, that's Morpeth. Very, very little going on there. You are quite safe on that front. Looking up the A1 now, the A1 is getting a lot busier down past the Northumberland Zoo. It's only affecting anybody going southbound. Looks like something might have happened up there, but there's no real announcement on that, so we're doing okay-ish there. Ashington, really quite quiet. Again, Laburnum Terrace, that's about it. And a little bit of bother just by North Seaton Roundabout if you are heading north. Usual Coupon Road in Blythe, yes, sticky both ways for a little while, and heading south on the Spine Road from the Blythe Bebside Junction down to East Hartford and through the roadworks there. They've got it down to single carriageway while they're doing some resurfacing work, so that's what's causing the delay there. And then Moor Farm Roundabout northbound, yes, sticky now from really the Backworth Junction all the way up to the Moor Farm Roundabout. That's not particularly friendly. And also, if you are going into the Moor Farm Roundabout from the A1 on the A19, so that's heading eastbound, you are going to find a few problems there as well. But apart from that, really, and the usual suspect, you know, Tyne Tunnel is not great either. And if you are heading southbound on the A1 around the Newcastle Racecourse area, and Sandy Lane there, that's a little bit on the slow side. But generally, as far as everything is concerned around the area, that is not looking too bad. Now then, what have we got coming up? Well, you can still get in touch, 07 858 429 316. You can text or WhatsApp if it is safe and legal to do so. You can also ring through 01670 432107. Again, don't be a naughty person and get caught. It's do it when it's legal, do it when you can. That'd be absolutely brilliant. Or you can email through studio@coastradio.co.uk. don't forget, that's Coast with a K. John wanted this one. It's for his new lady, although she remains nameless.

I know you're all getting loved up out there. This one has been requested by Carl. He wants this for Janie. It's by the Style Council.

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thing. That's a little bit of ELO just for him. And the next two tracks are Jules Holland, one with Suggs, one with Rumour. Two other genius combinations.

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1: Well, that is pretty much it from me for this evening. But if you want the really good news, yes, I volunteered to stand in for Jeff for the rest of the week. So you are going to be hearing my dulcet tones from 7 o'clock in the morning when I will be here on Coast Radio. So, yes, if you're getting up then, ping your messages over. But do stay tuned. Kim has done a pre-record of her show for this evening because they've escaped for a little bit of a hollybop. And then at 8 o'clock, you have the magnificent G-Man with the Renegade Rock Show taking you through to 11 or 12 o'clock at night. But if you love your rock music, you need to be tuning in to the G-Man from 8 here on Coast. And it's then, well, it's country music on between 6 and 8 with Kim. But in the meantime, I'm going to leave you with a little bit of Eurythmics, a bit of Death of Guitar Pop, and then a very small slice of Led Zeppelin. So I'm going to wish you a lovely rest of evening. Stay tuned to Coast Radio. Thank you for listening. Thank you for your messages earlier. That was just such a hoot. And yeah, look after yourselves. I'll be speaking to you all bright and early with a coffee firmly in my hand. Good night. Speak in the morning.

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1: Police say five men who lost their lives in a crash on the A66 may have been involved in organised crime. Ben Monsay has the details.
2: Nine men and three women aged between 19 and 61 have now been arrested on suspicion of offences ranging from possession of a firearm to participating in the activities of an organised crime group. It's after seven people, including two officers, were killed in the early hours of Saturday morning when a Volkswagen going the wrong way down the road hit a police car.
1: The Prime Minister has chaired his first meeting of the Coalition of the Willing. It's taken place as Ukraine celebrates the 35th anniversary of its independence. During the meeting, Mr. Burnham pledged to continue Britain's support for Ukraine and urged allies to send more interceptor missiles to Kyiv after Russia ramped up its own strikes to capitalise on supplies being diverted. And according to the Open University, a record number of teenagers began undergraduate degrees with them this past academic year. Nearly 3,500 18 or 19-year-olds began an undergraduate course with them, which is 9% higher than last year. That's the latest from Radio News Hub. I'm Nathan Beresford.
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1: It's a dry night for most with clear spells, but some cloud will come in across the south with some possible showers and thunder by dawn. Temperatures tonight dropping as low as 10 Celsius.
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Yes, and that was Travis Denning with After a Few, and that was from 2024. Do apologise for the start of the show. One of the tracks was a bit disrupted and had to be ended, which automatically takes over to the next track. So we will start again. Good evening. How is everyone? This is a pre-recording because I'm off on my jollies. So hopefully you get to hear some brilliant country tracks. So I've tried to mix it up with some old and new, and hopefully you will enjoy them. So we're going to start off the show properly. So as I said, that was Travis Denning. We have the Rascal Flatts, Life is a Highway, which is always for my grandson Finley. And then we've got some Ward Thomas with Carry You Home, and I'll be back very shortly.

Yes, and that was Ward Thomas with Carry You Home. And hopefully not carrying me home too early. As I said earlier, this is a pre-recorded show, so I can't take any requests this week. However, we have got some cracking tunes, whether they be older or newer. We've mixed it up for you tonight. And we have got some Tucker Wetmore with Who Told You That, and some Gavin Adcock with Cheap Thrills, and the Highwaymen with Highwaymen.

0: Yes, and that was the Highwaymen with the Highwaymen, and they've got a Highwaywoman as one as well, so play that another time. And we've got some Shaboozy with Burn It Down, Russell Dickerson's with Love You Like I Used To, and Little Big Town with We Could Have It All.
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Yes, and that was a lovely track by Little Big Town with We Could Have It All. And we've got some Morgan Wallen with Crazy Eyes, Dan and Shea with Her, The Kids and Jesus, and Jelly Roll with Hands Up.

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1: Andy Burnham's pledge to continue Britain's support for Ukraine during celebrations to mark the 35th anniversary of the country's independence. Chairing his first meeting of the Coalition of the Willing, he urged Ukraine's allies to send more interceptor missiles to Kyiv. Mr. Burnham says countries must come together to send a message to Vladimir Putin.
2: We should now also be clear on how this war will end. No doubt we will continue to hear desperate claims from Russia that their victory is inevitable and that they will escalate if Ukraine does not negotiate on their terms. We should expose this false narrative.
1: More than £500,000 has been raised for the families of two police officers killed in a dual carriageway crash. Matthew Blades and Tom Clough were killed when their vehicle was hit by a car driving the wrong way on the A66 near Middlesbrough. And drivers are being told to expect a frantic Friday. The RAC says it estimates 20 million trips will be made by car between Friday and Bank Holiday Monday. That's the latest from Radio News Hub. I'm Nathan Beresford.
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1: It's a dry night for most with clear spells, but some cloud will come in across the south with some possible showers and thunder by dawn. Temperatures tonight dropping as low as 10 Celsius.

0: Oh, what a beautiful, beautiful song. That was from Riley Green and Ella Langley, Dancing in Our Wrinkles. Hopefully, that'll be me and my husband in a long, long time to come. And also, hopefully, for yourselves as well, if you enjoyed that song. So we have got some Shania Twain with Little Miss Twain, some Tucker Wentmore, and some Brad Paisley for you.
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0: Yes, and that was Brad Paisley with Out of the Picture. And we have got some Brandon Flowers with Plans, Chris Young, If You're Lucky, and some Cody Johnson with Horseback.
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He's a ranch hand in a pinch, man. 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Cause she's a gold digger with a quick trigger. A cast iron skillet swinging lid flipper. 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

horseback. Now he's a buckskin, 15 hands, 5-time team road champion.

Zimmerman, and we've got some Jason Aldean songs about us, Benson Boone with The Pain I Never Showed, Carson Beer with Too Far, Lainey Wilson, John Mayer with Phone Keys and Wallet, and that's going to finish off with Corey Kent with Cigarette Burns. 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
1: 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And also, if you're in southeast Northumberland, Community DAB, no less. We opened, it's going to be one of those nights. We opened with Bryan Adams' Kids Wanna Rock, followed by Kiss, Rock and Roll All Night.

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0: To Scarborough in North Yorkshire now, and to Steph Macon, who has requested the Georgia Satellites. 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

0: Requested by Steph Makin in Scarborough, North Yorkshire. The Georgia Satellites, Keep Your Hands to Yourself. I remember seeing them when they played Newcastle Mayfair many, many years ago. Relatively unknown band. However, it was an absolute sellout show and they took the roof off the place, which was no mean feat considering there was an office block on top.
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0: With the title track of their 2025 album Borderline, that was Hollowed Souls with Jared James Nichols, and that was requested by Ruth Rea in Harwich in Essex.
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0: Morgan in High Wycombe in Buckinghamshire. The Clash there with I Fought the Law.
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0: and a Silver Bullet Band from 1980 with Against the Wind. 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
0: It's the first of our requests from Stirling in Scotland. For Kelly Richardson, it's Motorhead, it's the Spades.

0: Ah, yes, Motorhead, Ace of Spades. And that was for Kelly Richardson in Stirling in Scotland.
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0: And the next request also comes from Stirling in Scotland, from Michelle Edwards. It's Daughtry and One More Time.

0: Recently released by Daughtry, that was One More Time, requested by Michelle Edwards in Stirling in Scotland.
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0: We go now to the Battersea Balcony Brigade in London, SW11. And this week, the BBB have asked for Queen. 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
0: It's the penultimate request of this week's show, and it comes from Caitlin King in Atlanta, Georgia, USA. It's Caitlin King and Voodoo.

0: Caitlin King and Voodoo, requested by Caitlin King. I like that.
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0: Requested by Helen Medine and Bert Lee in Gateshead, Wasp and Forever Free.
1: Hey, this is Jamie St. James from the mighty Black and Blue. You know what? Everything's starting to shiver. Everything's starting to quake. 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
0: And that was the final request of this week's show. Just a reminder, no requests for next week's, folks. 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
0: 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We lost Frank Beard of ZZ Top last week, and as a tribute, three tracks from ZZ Top.

0: you go. This week's In Memoriam Triple Decker, in memory of the late Frank Beard of ZZ Top. We had Jesus Just Left Chicago, Tush, and Legs.
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5: 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Stay cool!

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Chris Barris Band kicks us off with Monsters We Made.

0: This week's tracks chosen from the current crop of new and recently released albums, EPs and standalone singles. We had the Chris Barris Band with Monsters We Made, Blackstone Cherry and Bad Company with Burning Sky. Now we know that album that came from was released last year, but that track has just been released about a week ago as a standalone. And finally, we had Ricky Warwick with Last Chance to Dance.
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It's time for our obscure and lesser known bands and artists of the week. Every week we listen to the overseas radio stations trying to find something a little bit different for you to listen to, perhaps something you've never heard before. This week is no exception. We have three from Brazil. Deserta with Gigolo, Ferreira with Fallen Heroes, and King Bird with Palm Reader. Let us know what you think, please.

0: And those were indeed our obscure and lesser known bands and artists of the week. Three from Brazil. We had Deserta with Gigolo, Ferreira with Fallen Heroes, and that last one, King Bird with Palm Reader. Let us know what you think of those tracks, folks.
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And coming next, we have a couple of, well, not oddities, but something a little bit different. We have the London Symphonic Rock Orchestra with their version of AC/DC's Thunderstruck, and then D'Artagnan with their version of In the Air Tonight.

Deep Purple from 1974 with Stormbringer. Coming next, we have Nickelback, Leave Me Behind, and then Fisher White with Dirty Diana.

0: Now, we really like that. That's Fisher White with Dirty Diana. And before that, Nickelback, Leave Me Behind.
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0: Next up, we have Brazen Abbott featuring Geraldine Turner with I Will Rise Again, followed by Airborne and Heartbreaker.

0: from 2007 with Heartbreak, and before that, Brazen Abbott featuring Joel and Turner, I Will Rise Again. And we will rise again next Monday evening. It is time for us to bid you farewell for this week, as the live section of the show is drawing to its close. However, please stay tuned for the non-stop rock jukebox between 11 o'clock and midnight. Don't forget, next week it's a birthday show, so no requests, just all presenters' choice of tracks. So if you don't like it, you have nobody to blame but us. Till next time, please take care, look after yourselves, try and be good to one another. May you and yours find love, light and peace. Until next time, from us to you, TTFN. And taking you up to 11 o'clock, you have Jefferson Starship, Ray Dalton, Night Laser, Twin Atlantic, and Transatlantic Radio.
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1: Police say five young men who died after their vehicle hit a police car on a dual carriageway may have had links to serious and organised criminal activity. Cleveland police said 12 other people have been arrested over alleged criminality leading up to the collision in Teesside, in which seven people, including two police officers, were killed. Former world snooker champion Graham Dott has been found guilty of sexually abusing two primary school aged children. The 49-year-old subjected a girl and a boy to multiple incidents of abuse. Metropolitan police detectives investigating claims of sexual assault against late Harrods owner Mohamed Al-Fayed have sent a file of evidence against one suspect to prosecutors. The Crown Prosecution Service will now consider whether any charges will be brought against the suspect. And more than 7 million 10p coins bearing the King's portrait are entering circulation for the first time. Rebecca Morgans from the Royal Mint.
2: Coins are still circulating and people are still using them, but mainly it's because they mark moments in history and people just enjoy the excitement of looking in their change and finding something really different.
1: That's the latest from Radio News Hub. I'm Johnny Holmes.
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